Thank you very much, ladies and gentlemen. I'm glad you like that. I don't get a chance to sing it much. It's a fine piece of music. And with all of the problems we've had and we've licked and we'll have more problems and we'll lick those and it'll happen, but we'll keep beating the problems. We're that strong. And I just think that it's nice to live in this country. That's all.

We're going to take this here building and move it 3 feet that way. Now. Hold on to your handbags.

degrees for dinner at 8. She loves the theater, doesn't come late. She'd never bother with anyone she'd hate. That's why the lady is a tramp. Doesn't like dice games with barons and earls.

0: It's Francis Albert. That, of course, from Madison Square Garden, October 1974. I'm sure you all remember the marvelous introduction by Howard Cosell. And then we had an alternate take of Skin. It was done at the Sands, and it was still 1966, but not the one that was released with that marvelous package that came out that, you know, played forever. And we started things off with, you know, one where you humor the host. I have to hear Pennies from Heaven every so often from Vegas, from the Golden Nugget 1987. Well, let us continue, and up next we have Frank with a couple very special ladies. We have Keely Smith and, of course, Rosemary Clooney. But now let's pause for a moment, then back with more of the Sounds of Sinatra.
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Hates California, it's so smoggy and damp. That's why the lady is a tramp now. 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
1: Thank you very much, ladies and gentlemen. I'm glad you like that. I don't get a chance to sing it much. It's a fine piece of music. And with all of the problems we've had, and we've licked, and we'll have more problems, and we'll lick those, and it'll happen, but we'll keep beating the problems. We're that strong. And I just think that it's nice to live in this country, that's all.

Francis Albert, The House I Live In America the Beautiful. Do you guys remember when Ronald Reagan was president, he invited Mr. Sinatra to sing on the 4th of July on Ellis Island, The House I Live In, live on TV? I think I have a tape of that someplace. Don't know if we have the authority to play that, but we'll check that out. For all of you who love to cook Italian, here's a mouthwatering message from Cento.

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The Mormon Tabernacle Choir. Nobody does it better. But then I found this cut that we always play every 4th of July as we celebrate Independence Day. Ella Fitzgerald. This is a song written by George and Ira Gershwin. It was found on Verve Records. Nelson Riddle arranged this. It's Lady Ella of Thee I Sing.

about that. Happy Independence Day, Ella Fitzgerald, Lady Ella, first lady of jazz to this day, and George and Ira Gershwin, Verve Records, and Nelson Riddle. Boy, boy, did that kind of reek Nelson Riddle, right? That was great. That was an arrangement of The I Sing from Lady Ella. You know what I wanted to do on Independence Day? Joe Piscopo on Boulevard Sinatra Showcase. I wanted to be with you on this 4th of July, because it is the 4th of July, and you may be listening again. As I always tell you, this, we replay a lot of this syndicated around the country on Sundays, you know, so we appreciate you listening. But I wanted to

0: patriotism. And this was part of a two-hour television special created by Norman Lear, presented by People for the American Way. It's a five-minute monologue by Robin. And you know what? It's amazing that I let's enjoy it now, because we did it back then in 1982, and I think we should do it now. But I got, just as a side note, Robin Williams was one of the nicest guys I ever met in my life, one of the most brilliant guys I ever met in my life. He would be at the Improv when he broke on Mork and Mindy, and we'd be on stage. I've mentioned this to you before, and I'd be on the stage, and I'd open up the outside door to the Improv, and we'd do our little bits, Man on the Streets, and Robin would do a fake voice, and then the great Robin Williams would come into the club. The place would go crazy, and he would just crush it. But off mic, off camera, off stage, the sweetest, gentlest soul on the planet. Here's the late, great Robin Williams and the flag.
1: Thank you very much. Artie, I'm the one that they're singing about. Yeah, I'm the Stars and Stripes Forever. Star Spangled Banner. You can call me Old Glory, but let's just keep it simple. Just call me Flag. Oh, say, can you see? Okay. Well, you probably don't recognize me. You say, who is that, Evel Knievel? No way. Yeah, you see, you can't recognize me because
2: I'm in my birthday suit, yes.
1: I'm wearing the original 13 here. Yeah, I remember Miss Betsy sitting there going,
3: oh, this could be the start of something big. Oh,
2: Tom, don't be a pain.
1: Yes. I was born June 14th, 1777. That makes me a Gemini. I'm kind of unpredictable, crazy. Yes, I like the outdoors, and I'm the life of any party, whether it be Republican, Democrat, Independent, Socialist, anything libertarian, I'll be there. You know, I'm 204 years old. People say, Flag, how do you stay so young? Is it jogging? No. Is it tennis? No. It's waving. You know what I'm talking about? You know we're talking about billowing, furling, and unfurling. Richard Simmons, eat your heart out. Yeah, but it hasn't always been easy for me, though. I had a tough puberty. Yeah, war, famine, invasion, and 1861, well, I had a little skin problem that broke out into 34 stars. But now, well, a little patience, and look what we got now. Look at this. Hold on here. Ha-ha! Ha-ha! Oh, sister! Everybody's on here. Look at this. Alaska. Hawaii. Yeah, we got your Tennessee. How are you doing today? Here's Vermont. You can't get there from here. Oh, and there's California.
4: For sure, totally.
1: Like I said before, you know, I had a tough time for a while. I've been in a lot of wars. They fired missiles and muskets at me, but, you know, come the dawn's early light, I'm still there. You know what I'm talking about? You know, I've been made into everything from designer jeans to t-shirts, and I've even been a cape for Mick Jagger. Well, all right! The Rockets Red Glare, well, all right! But people haven't always been respectful to me. Sometimes it's been tough. There have been some people try and spit on me, trample me, burn me. Foreigners and occasionally some Americans too, but I don't let it get me down because I'm not a stay-at-home kind of flag. You know, I've been to Europe. I've been to both North and South Pole. I was at Iwo Jima. Recently, I've even been to the moon.
5: Another 49, Harry. One small step for man, one step for mankind.
1: Everything. You see me in all sorts of different postures. When I'm like this, that means everything is okay. When I'm upside down, well, put on your Mae West and hit the deck. But when I'm like this,

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Mr. Sinatra's dear, very close friend, the great John Wayne. That's Mr. America right there. John Wayne, right? And the late, great Whitney Houston. I'll tell you what, nobody before or since has sung the national anthem the way Whitney did that day in Tampa in 1991. Joe Piscopo celebrating Independence Day, celebrating the 250th birthday of the United States.

Oh, beautiful for spacious skies, or amber waves of grain.